I never thought I'd cut a record by myself, but I got something I want to say. I want to say it for Cher, and I hope I say it for a lot of people.

0: By now, you've met all the artists who are in our London studio today, but let's find out a little more about Manfred Mann. Now, you probably heard me mention fellas just a few minutes ago, and I'm sure you agree that the beat scene is on top at the moment, but obviously it must pass in time. And what do you aim to do when that happens?
1: When it sort of dies down a bit, we plan to. In fact, we are at the moment going into record production, you know, sort of finding people to record and recording them.
0: Really?
2: So make more money.
1: Money that way, yeah.
2: It'll probably be this pathetic sight of us sort of going around the country trying to make it, you know, about 10 years' time.
0: Are clothes important for a pop artist?
1: The whole pop scene today is sort of tied up with a question of image, and clothes are part of the image. So clothes are important to a pop star, because image is so important.
0: Now, when you're playing concerts, do you mind the fans screaming at you, or would you rather they were appreciative in other ways?
1: Well, when we're doing concerts, it usually means there's a lot of girls in the audience, and they show their appreciation by screaming, so we like them to scream. If we were in a club, we like people to applaud, because that means they're listening.
0: Well, I assure you that we're all ears at the moment, so let's hear Watermelon Man.

0: George Harrison of the Beatles over at the Deauville Hotel. On the telephone, George, we'd like to ask you, how about that reception here in Miami? Wasn't that great?
1: It's great. You know, we never expected anything like this. It's been too good.
0: Well, did you expect as many Miamians to be Beatle fans?
1: No, not at all. I mean, we'd heard, well, that our records were selling well. But, you know, when it wasn't until we stepped off the plane, you know, and there were thousands of kids there to meet us, you know, we didn't really realize that, you know, we were so well known over here.
0: Can you account personally for the Beatles' popularity?
1: I don't know. It's hard to say. You know, in fact, as we said at the reception at the airport, if we did know, then we'd probably form another group and we'd be the managers.
0: Very good, huh?
1: You know, that's...
0: Well, I think of all the questions, George Harrison, that have been asked to the WQAM DJs, to Lee Sherwood, Ted Clark, Jimmy Dunlap, yours truly, Charlie Murdoch, Rick Shaw, of course, Jack Sorby, and Ron King, where did the name Beatles come from?
1: We were thinking of a name a long time ago for the group, you know, and we're just racking our brains for names, and John came up with this, the name Beatles, and it was good because it was sort of the insect, and then it also was a pun, you know, B-A-T, on the beat, so, you know, we just liked the name, and we kept it.
0: George, we've been taking a lot of questions here at the studio while we're talking today, and many of them want to know, is there any special kind of girl in your life? If you were asked to name the girl that you'd marry, do you have any special type? What would the gal be like?
1: It's hard to say, you know, I mean, a year ago, we all sort of liked blondes more than, say, brunettes, but, you know, that's stupid, really, because, I mean, it depends entirely on the girl herself. You know, they're all great. The ones who we'll probably marry will just sort of have something special for us, you know, that we think a bit more than the others. But, you know, you can't really say what sort of girl you're going to marry. They're all great, aren't they? Let's face it.
2: Hello, everybody. This is George Harrison of the Beatles. And just before we go from Miami, we'd just like to thank everybody who's made our trip over here so successful and enjoyable, and we'd like to thank especially the fans for buying all our records and coming to see us, and the disc jockeys who've played all our records, and the police who've been so wonderful and who've helped us out and organized everything. So I'll just hand you over now to Paul, and he'd like to say a few words. Thank you.
3: I can't remember who you've thanked. Have you thanked Ed Sullivan?
4: No.
3: Oh, well, I'd like to thank Mr. Ed Sullivan, who's been great while we've been over here, because he's looked after us, and he's made us really feel at home on the three shows that we've done for him.
5: Good old Eddie!
3: Good old Eddie! He's been very good indeed, and he's a real gentleman. So, as well, and very especially, I'd like to thank all the police, and I know George has thanked them, and... but especially Sergeant Buddy Dresner, who's been great.
5: Buddy!
3: He took us up to his house for a meal. It was one of the biggest meals I've ever eaten, but it was a wonderful one. And his kids, people in the hotel, the people who've been on the sand outside, Morris Landsberg.
5: He wasn't on the sand,
3: but he's in the hotel, you see, the Deauville. And the fans who've been so wonderful. Thank you, I'll hand you over to John. I can't think of anybody else.
6: We thought we'd mention all the college reporters and school reporters who've asked to come along. But there's been so many of you, you know, they just wouldn't let you all in at once. And especially we'd like to thank the University of Miami. Thank you, Paul, for giving us that plaque and making us a member of the fraternity. Sorry we couldn't get to ski with you, but we had to go to all these private homes to do it. And thanks to the people with the private homes, who shall remain omnibus.
5: Omnibus.
6: Oh, thanks. Omnibus. Pardon?
5: Nomina.
6: Anyway, finally, we'd like to thank the press, who have been very kind, most of them anyway, and the ones that haven't, well, keep trying. This is Ringo. He'd like to thank...
7: Who have I got
5: left?
7: I'd like to thank all the disc jockeys for doing such a great job and plugging all our records, and also Capitol Records, who got the record and did such great promotion on it. Also the mayor and the people of Miami themselves, because they're so warm and they give us a great welcome. And everyone, I think, has been thanked, but I'd just like to say sincerely, Thank you.
6: Goodbye, Miami.
7: Goodbye.
5: Thank you.
1: Thank you.

This is a story about a combi called Langondas Jan. It's got an escort, so if anybody wants to join in, here's the way it runs.

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So I have all your loving, baby, just for me. Now, little baby, wherever you are,

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And get this back through your love, I said. 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Cause I must have your love.

0: Andy, one question. What is the success of 44 years of Sweet?
1: I don't know.
0: You don't know?
1: I don't know. You know, is it the songs? Is it the fact that we were very lucky in Germany? 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

0: discipline remains, mercifully.
1: Yes, and neither would you, Derek, this star nonsense.
0: Yes, yes.
1: No, it is it.
0: I'm sure of it.

0: Child wurde am 14. April 1958 aufgenommen und erschien auf Coral 62017 unter dem Pseudonym Ivan. Dahinter verbarg sich der Schlagzeuger der Crickets, Jerry Ivan Allison. Danach gab es den Song noch einmal unbearbeitet. Die B-Seite von Real Wild Child war Oh You Beautiful Doll und die gab es bei mir als kleine Zugabe. 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

feet apart. 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He had put his brother's killer in his fire.

down in Doheny where the surfers all go, there's a big bleached blondie named Surfer Joe. He's got a green surfboard with a woody to match, and when he's riding the freeways, man, is he hard to catch.

down to Huntington Beach one week for the annual Surfers Convention meet. He was hanging five and walking the nose, and when the meet was over, the trophy was Joe's.

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0: Oh, doggone it, boy. 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
1: Age and wisdom, boss. 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
0: Hey, that reminds me. 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
2: Hey, you're right. 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
3: Hold on. 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
0: Just relax, Paul. 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
4: Hey, why don't you sing, Adam? 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

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Handing me all that jive about having 3 children and a sickly wife, when I knew all the time you ain't never.